you found me. 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

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That we get sick and tired, because we will not suffer under tyranny any longer.

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1: Just feeling like I'd like to break it down for a second, maybe talk to the people, and maybe let them in on you know, kind of where I'm coming from. 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Hold on.

0: 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Release the horns.
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2: Hey, Fred! I know you still play the bass, man. 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

This is for the outcast, so lost control, no one knows. Sing it for the can't go back, sing it for the broken past.

mountaintop. And then I grew up, and then I got older, and my life got tough.

brothers and sisters. I want to welcome you back to life. Back to the one that can make your next chapter your best chapter.